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1: Father, father, did you trick or treat? My bucket is empty, but words on the streets had me in the guillotine. So I just keep on

Did I lose my mind? 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